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3: with Moira Alderson. Washington's trading partners have expressed disappointment at new tariffs the Trump administration is imposing on imports from about 60 countries. China, Britain and the EU are among those penalised for supposedly not doing enough to stop forced labour. Beijing has warned President Trump against starting a new trade war. Leaders of India's youth protest movement are expected to meet the government shortly to discuss their demands for educational reform. Earlier, one of their most prominent supporters, Sonam Wangchuk, ended a long hunger strike. Iran says it's carried out drone strikes on US military facilities and bases across the region in retaliation for another night of American airstrikes. Explosions were reported in multiple locations along Iran's Gulf Coast overnight and in western, northern and central areas. Four Palestinians and one Israeli have been killed in a shooting near an illegal settlement in the occupied West Bank. Eight others are reportedly injured. Violence there has escalated sharply in recent weeks. Hundreds of people in southwest France have been evacuated by boat to escape a fast-moving wildfire. The authorities have ordered everyone to leave the Cap Ferret Peninsula on the Atlantic coast. Big fires are also raging in Italy and Spain. Ukrainian drones have hit a warehouse near the Russian city of St. Petersburg, causing a large fire. It's the latest attack on an online retail firm, Wildberries, which Ukraine accuses of supplying the Russian military. The number of people confirmed to have died in a major landslide in southwestern China has risen to 11. Dozens of other people are still missing. And a study has found that tens of thousands of different languages were spoken around the world at the peak of linguistic diversity before a great extinction began that continues today. The Harvard University research indicates that language diversity peaked between 1 and 3,000 years ago. BBC News.
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11: Charlie, I stress.
12: Oh, senior, what be the issue?
11: 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I nearly get them this time. Charlie, the over 1.5 messed me up.
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11: Nah, bro, that thing's half day. 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

33 minutes after 9 a.m. Ladies and gentlemen, it is Friday. Hey, it's Friday. Some of you are saying, thank God it's Friday. You've already started counting the hours to the end of the work shift. Some of you immediately, you just started, so you are just 33 minutes into work, all right? You are supposed to report at 9, you've reported it's 33 minutes, and you're like, when is it going to end? Hey, you're rushing. We have been here since this, so. But of course, you're tuned in to the Big Y, you're locked on to the Big Y 107.9 FM, and this is the mid-morning rave show, because it's a Friday, this is day one of the three-day weekend, and that is how we bring it to you right here. Now, you're live on X as well, or we are live on X as well, so you can join us over there at Y1079 FM so that you can catch the very first song that Ganj played. And of course, those of you who are not aware, my name is Reg, Mr. Reg, you the ace on the mic, the ace on the airwaves, doing this alongside the Verb DJ Ganj. And we're about to take you on a Friday mid-morning experience that you haven't had at all. In fact, the experience is new every single time we are on. I'll be putting you on a couple of things. Me, I'm extra excited because tomorrow, Asinova is going to have a big rave. Already, campus de Filamu. Already, campus de Filam. Mensa, Sabaho, JCR, YFM, Ghana, Party Central. We have done something spectacular and I love the numbers. Mensa, Sabaho is now becoming my favorite hall. Yes, they are now becoming my favorite hall. I love the energy that they bring. And I love the executives as well. Nanaya, the president, Deborah, the vice, and the general secretary, Esther. Their vibe is amazing. Me, I don't know if they are single, so you can go and ask them when you get there. But yes, their vibe, and you want to be there to party with them and the rest of the Mensa Saba team and the Mensa Saba Hall students. Amazing. And the Mensa Saba Hall authorities, school authorities, they are also amazing as well. They've been very, very, very great with us. You know that thing where they'll say that when we're doing hall weeks and all that, it is always the lecturers and the teachers who are in charge of the hall who are always causing problems. It is not the same with Diggy's bunch. I mean, these hall executives have just been like, YFM, come, YFM, come. We love you guys and we love them too. And already we are reaping the benefits of the partnership that we have with them. So Mensa Saba Hall, YFM, Party Central, there's going to be more. But already this week has been spectacular. I love it. From Monday, from Saturday, the cleanup to Monday, the career path program and a financial literacy program. We've also done a games night. We've done a paint sip and karaoke. Yesterday was a cooking competition. Chef Abby was there. Chef Abby was there. And also, there was also a runway session. Charlie, if you haven't been there yet, you've missed. At least give yourself the time to go there today and have some fun. There's going to be an amazing conversation. Let's say like a podcast conversation. A talk on aphrodisiacs and rise of sex toys. I know some of you, you had a sex toys party. You'll be like, oh, okay, I'm going there. It's very important. It's not just naughty. It's very important. These are things you need to learn right now. So you can go through. And then tomorrow, here say somebody, I won't tell you, I'm saving it for later. You'll find out who's gonna be at the rave tomorrow from Mensa Saba Hall, so make sure you're there. All of this Asinova is sponsored by Munchies Biscuits, Panther Drinks, Eddie's Pizza, Venus Sports Water, and Yes Chef. Tomorrow is the last day and we're gonna make it spectacular. So come through main campus, they feel them. They're not gonna feel them anymore, then they feel them right about now. And of course, let me also put you on a couple of things. 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
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And let me talk to the gentlemen who love taking care of their ladies, and specifically their ladies as well, because this one is specifically for you. 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There's also the Duffy's Black Spots Cream. 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And a Duffy's Hair Growth, that is for rapid hair growth and will help grow your hair edges. Now, all these products I've mentioned are FDA approved. You can locate Duffy's Hair and Beauty in Accra, close to AH Hotel in East Lagos, and in Kumasi, close to Progress Furniture in Tech. Duffy's also has resellers all over the country, so you need to contact them. All right, now before then, let me also make you aware that they want you to know that they have made some changes to their logo and packaging. So do not be alarmed when you are purchasing your favorite Duffy's products. That is why you need to also contact them. Let me give you the numbers to call them. Now the numbers are 0596 611 277. There's also 0207491414. Call them right now for directions and more info. And you can also find them on Facebook and on Instagram as Duffy's Organics. Minutes after 9 a.m. here on the Big Y 1079 FM. It is Friday. It is day one of the three-day weekend. This is the Mid-Morning Raver Show. Later on, we're going to have the Legal Lens. And, of course, I'll be giving you chit-chats here and there, asking you some questions, reading your text messages as well. Let me give you the number to send those messages to 0202222073. Again, that is 0202222073. We're live on X at Y 1079 FM. And of course, a lot has happened today. Spanking new music drop from Tyler. And we've heard three songs. Let's see if we can get you more of them, all right? But till then, stick and stay. Do not go anywhere. I have you with me till 12 p.m. And right now, the Verb is taking over to make sure that, Charlie, we are pre-preparing for the club and then the club.

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0: 7 minutes to wrap up the first hour of the show. It is the mid-morning radio show on the Big Y 1079 FM. Those of you who have listened to Tyler's song, well, did I say Tyler's song? She has 10. Tyler's new album, A-Pop. Let me know what you think, all right? 0202222073. We'll play a couple of them later on. We played Kiss and That Girl during Rising... What the Friday? Today is not Rise and Shine. It is What the Friday, because today is day one of the 3-day weekend on the Big Y 1079 FM. And right now, this is the mid-morning rave show. Speaking of which, tomorrow there's going to be a rave, and today there's going to be a sex-positive talk. Let me put it that way so that you people don't think naughty things. It's going to be a sex-positive talk. And it's going to be happening after 7 p.m. at Mensa Saba Hall. Rise of Aphrodisiacs and Sex Toys. And we're going to have an enabled body panel. So, well, an able-minded and a sex-positive-minded panel. Let me put it that way. I'm using words that I mean myself. I'm not sure of. But yes, so those of you who are interested, you should make your way to Mensa Saba Hall. From right now till late in the evening, it's going to be massive because already we've been doing so much there. As Nova 2026, we're flying high, and main campus, they feel I'm right about now. But of course, the song in the background... You pick a fight just to get it's called My Everything. It's by Coconut Roots. Right now, it happens to be one of Ganji's favorite songs. He's going to show you why. So it is the song My Everything by Coconut Roots. If you love the song, go stream it on DSPs as well. And go check out Italian's new album and come and tell me what you think about it. 0202222073. I already know what my favorite song in that is. But of course, today is Friday, so we're going to be chill. Me, I'm very excited because Chelsea is doing amazing things in the transfer market. This week, dear, Monday, pa, Tuesday, pa, Wednesday, Thursday, Friday, pa. And I'm looking at the start of the season, I'm like, hey, people, we've meant you. You see something. We mean you. You Arsenal supporters especially. We mean you, Chair. We mean you. I'm not forgetting. We mean you. That way in the last 3-4 seasons people have been showing us left, right, center. We mean you. Hello.
1: No fear.
0: You go buy some.
1: One of the youngest superstars very soon.
0: You go buy
1: one of the youngest superstars
0: soon. Charlie, all the London teams that we for come together and do some cocos. That way Charlie Tottenham too they buy players too. Charlie.
1: I say we go buy some. One of the toppest superstars at the moment. The youngest one.
0: Charlie.
1: If you say Williams. No, if you the other one.
0: You which one?
1: Yeah.
0: Charlie, the next Chelsea versus Arsenal set of matches there to be Alestra, Morgan Rogers. Right now we are down with Lacroix. Medical ongoing. Our medical is almost done. But I've seen a Here We Go by Fabrizio Romano. So I'm excited. My Friday is already going good. And it's going to get better. It's going to get way better. But of course, 0202222073. Let me know how your Friday is also going right here on the show. 60, why are you laughing? 60, why are you laughing? Yes, and yes, I meant it. The club and the club. And His Majesty says a salute to you, Reggie. Please, if perchance you play me, I'm a Barbie girl in a Barbie world. That's what you want this morning. Okay, man, Ganju, check it out. Come on, Barbie, let's go party. Make you understand. Thank God it's Friday, the regular payday, they say. That's coming from His Majesty. Today we're just having fun here. 0202222073. Let's all misbehave, but in a respectful manner. This one. Okay, this one was directed towards Brown Berry. And Pedro says, hey, what do you mean it will end in tears? I'm sure you're a Tottenham fan. You will talk about it in a bit. But of course, let me let the song in the background, My Everything by Coconut Roots, play. At exactly 10, we're going to give you the word in 2 minutes from the BBC. And of course, Ganj will show you, say, this Friday, dear, today, dear. Somebody sent me a message. I was like, Reggie, so what about if this weekend we're not going to the club? If you're not going to the club, yeah, let those who are going to the club enjoy themselves at the club-related things. But you people, you should still be here. pretend your bedroom is going to be a club and then put all the music. In fact, record everything from today's show, all the music, and then you do a mini rave in your own house. You put, turn off the light, turn it on. You put flashing lights there. Which one? Disco lights. Eh? So you put some disco lights in your house and then you buy a Fanta and then Bigo. Yes, the Christmas lights too. Then you buy Fanta and Bigo and then some Belacqua and then, you know, soda, the safe ones. And then you have your own mini outing inside your room. That's simple. Then when somebody say, I went to the club, and be like, oh, me, I had a rave in my house. A responsible rave. Yeah, 0202222073. Keep them coming. And then say, fun at Friday. And it is gonna be the last work day of the week, so let's loosen up and let's make sure that, especially those of you who signed in or clocked in at 9 a.m., let's prepare you for a fun Friday morning and afternoon and leading into the weekend.
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3: Sure.

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Ganges dancing. Hey! David Nimo Oxford. No, I don't have a cool. This is my I'm tired voice. Big shout out to Beer Garden, the home of craft beer. Yesterday we had a blast, Trivia Thursday. And yesterday's winners who happened to be We Love Bad Bees. Hey, do these boys. I come and see DJ Ganj dancing right here.